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mostly cloudy this evening, then some showers and thunderstorms are possible later on for tonight, with the best bet south of Highway 10, below 59. A mix of clouds and some sunshine on Wednesday, the high 78. A good deal of sunshine on Thursday, high 82. Friday, partly to mostly cloudy. May see some showers or thunderstorms toward evening, the high 86. The showers and storms should end by midnight. Saturday is partly cloudy, maybe some showers or storms at night, high 84. 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
3: What game do you hate playing with your kids? 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Monopoly always causes an argument. 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I dread Sunday game night when I hear we're playing Twister. That game hurts my body.
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1: Mostly cloudy this evening, then some showers and thunderstorms are possible later on for tonight, with the best bet south of Highway 10, the low 59. A mix of clouds and some sunshine on Wednesday, the high 78. A good deal of sunshine on Thursday, high 82. Friday, partly to mostly cloudy. May see some showers or thunderstorms toward evening, the high 86. The showers and storms should end by midnight. Saturday is partly cloudy, maybe some showers or storms at night, high 84. 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
1: Is there?

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1: Wisconsin weather. Mostly cloudy this evening, then some showers and thunderstorms are possible later on for tonight, with the best bet south of Highway 10, below 59. A mix of clouds and some sunshine on Wednesday, the high 78. A good deal of sunshine on Thursday, high 82. Friday, partly to mostly cloudy. May see some showers or thunderstorms toward evening, the high 86. The showers and storms should end by midnight. Saturday is partly cloudy, maybe some showers or storms at night, high 84. From the WSAW News Channel 7 studio, I'm First Meteorologist Jeremy Cabo.

mostly cloudy this evening, then some showers and thunderstorms are possible later on for tonight, with the best bet south of Highway 10, below 59. A mix of clouds and some sunshine on Wednesday, the high 78. A good deal of sunshine on Thursday, high 82. Friday, partly to mostly cloudy. May see some showers or thunderstorms toward evening, the high 86. The showers or storms should end by midnight. Saturday is partly cloudy, maybe some showers or storms at night, high 84. From the WSAW News Channel 7 studio, I'm First Alert Meteorologist, Jeremy J. Bunn.

mostly cloudy this evening, then some showers and thunderstorms are possible later on for tonight, with the best bet south of Highway 10, the low 59. A mix of clouds and some sunshine on Wednesday, the high 78. A good deal of sunshine on Thursday, high 82. Friday, partly to mostly cloudy. May see some showers or thunderstorms toward evening, the high 86. The showers or storms should end by midnight. Saturday is partly cloudy, maybe some showers or storms at night, high 84. From the WSAW News Channel 7 studio, I'm First Alert Meteorologist Drew DeSabin.

late eventually. So if our time is running out, day after day, we'll make the mundane a masterpiece. 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

Mostly cloudy with showers and maybe a thunderstorm south of Highway 10 ending overnight. Temperatures starting by daybreak close to 60. For the day on Wednesday, partly sunny, high 78. Plenty of sunshine Thursday, high 82. Increasing clouds on Friday. Could see some showers or a thunderstorm toward evening, the high 86. The showers and storms end later for Friday night. Saturday, partly cloudy. Chance for storms at night, high 84. From the WSAW News Channel 7 studio, I'm First Alert Meteorologist Jeremy Tabin.

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Mostly cloudy with showers and maybe a thunderstorm south of Highway 10 ending overnight. Temperature starting by daybreak close to 60. For the day on Wednesday, partly sunny, high 78. Plenty of sunshine Thursday, high 82. Increasing clouds on Friday. Could see some showers or thunderstorms toward evening, the high 86. The showers and storms end later for Friday night. Saturday, partly cloudy. Chance for storms at night, high 84. From the WSAW News Channel 7 studio, I'm First Floor Meteorologist Jeremy Tabin.

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Mostly cloudy with showers and maybe a thunderstorm south of Highway 10 ending overnight. Temperatures starting by daybreak close to 60. For today on Wednesday, partly sunny, high 78. Plenty of sunshine Thursday, high 82. Increasing clouds on Friday. Could see some showers or thunderstorms toward evening, a high 86. So showers and storms end later for Friday night. Saturday, partly cloudy. Chance for storms at night, high 84. 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

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That maybe...

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9: Mostly cloudy with showers and maybe a thunderstorm south of Highway 10 ending overnight. Temperatures starting by daybreak close to 60. For the day on Wednesday, partly sunny, high 78. Plenty of sunshine Thursday, high 82. Increasing clouds on Friday. Could see some showers or thunderstorms toward evening, the high 86. So showers and storms end later for Friday night. Saturday, partly cloudy. Chance for storms at night, high 84. From the WSAW News Channel 7 studio, I'm First Alert Meteorologist Jeremy Sabin.

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1: Mostly cloudy with showers and maybe a thunderstorm south of Highway 10 ending overnight. Temperatures starting by daybreak close to 60. For the day on Wednesday, partly sunny, high 78. Plenty of sunshine Thursday, high 82. Increasing clouds on Friday. Could see some showers or thunderstorms toward evening, the high 86. So showers and storms end later for Friday night. Saturday, partly cloudy. Chance for storms at night, high 84. 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

Partly cloudy skies for most of the day today, with more clouds early on than we'll have later in the day, with a high of 78. Cool it off to about 54 degrees tonight, with skies clearing up overnight. Mostly sunny skies on Thursday with a high of 83. Next chance for thunderstorms will be Friday afternoon and evening. Severe weather not likely at this time. We'll let you know, of course, if that changes. From the WCW News Channel 7 studio, for Alert Meteorologist, that's Furman.

This has been a test of the emergency alert system. In the event of an emergency, you would have been given details pertaining to the situation. This is only a test.

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Partly cloudy skies for most of the day today, with more clouds early on than we'll have later in the day, with a high of 78. Cool it off to about 54 degrees tonight, with skies clearing up overnight. Mostly sunny skies on Thursday with a high of 83. Next chance for thunderstorms will be Friday afternoon and evening. Severe weather not likely at this time. We'll let you know, of course, if that changes. 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
3: Good morning. Happy Wednesday. We are going to see that sun has around 78. Good day to get outside. Coming up, you really want to get to know someone. These are the five questions you need to ask. Okay, there are five specific questions. We will talk about it. We'll do your history lesson, things you may not have remembered, and TikTok has paused their dating feature on their app. Why? I'll give you details coming up. Right now, Pink Panther Nest, good morning.

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2: Good morning. It's Jerry Jones from Sell the Cowboys. Recently, he's been open to selling steak in the Dallas Cowboys. Mark Cuban opened to buying a piece of the Cowboys through his private equity firm. Cuban's fund is not approved to buy NFL teams yet. Ben and Jerry's pumpkin cheesecake is back. The flavor is a yearly return and tends to sell out quickly. Fans can find it in stores, so keep your eyes open. Chipotle announced yesterday that they are replacing jalapenos at many of their locations due to the Salmonella outbreak. At least 75 people out of 100-plus victims reportedly ate Chipotle. A spokesperson said, out of abundance of caution, we proactively removed the jalapenos from our restaurants and placed them with products from different growers. The company's stock tumbled 10% following the announcement. A Taiwan couple recently tested out a bed in an IKEA showroom. They hopped on the mattress where they kissed and cuddled in front of shoppers. Mother shared the clip online. Under Taiwan's public decency laws, the couples could face up to a year in prison or a fine. A Florida pilot and student were forced to land a small plane on I-10. Engine troubles caused the emergency landing. The pilot smelled burning oil and immediately touched down without hitting cars. TikTok recently tested a new dating feature / service. The feature was in a section called Hangouts that hosts live group chats. It invited users who wanted to flirt to join the chat rooms with great people. Some chat rooms were inappropriate. TikTok has paused the new dating feature. An Oklahoma grandmother recently adopted Michael B. Jordan. Mary's story is now known around the world because she calls him one of her grandkids. Her grandmother, Natalie Sims, was at her home when she noticed she had a framed picture of Michael next to her own grandchild. Michael B. Jordan's team saw a viral video, sent her a gift, including jewelry. He then called to say hello. And a Florida woman recently had a crying toddler soothed by a Starbucks barista. The quick-thinking barista made a baby rattle from an empty cup. The child stopped crying. Today is National Oyster Day, National Traffic Light Day, National Underwear Day. That's some trending news for you on Hot 96.7. Good morning.
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0: Partly cloudy skies for most of the day today, with more clouds early on than we'll have later in the day, with a high of 78. Cooled off to about 54 degrees tonight, with skies clearing up overnight. Mostly sunny skies on Thursday with a high of 83. Next chance for thunderstorms will be Friday afternoon and evening. Severe weather not likely at this time. We'll let you know, of course, if that changes. From the WCW News Channel 7 studio, for certain meteorologist, that's Furman.
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Coming up this morning, 7:55. We will have a brand new Wet Nose Wednesday. New adoptable pet from the Humane Society of Portage County. Do not miss out on that. Want to talk about getting to know somebody. What are the questions you should be asking? Experts are saying if you really want to get to know somebody and know who they really are, these are the five questions you should be asking. Okay, number one, how would you explain your life story? This is the best way to start a conversation that will take on more meaningful tone and help you find out who this person really is. Sometimes you'll get an instant amazing answer, which can help the conversation take some interesting twists and turns. Others have trouble getting started, and you'll have to give them a lift from there. Okay, number two, what are you passionate about? This is a way to get people really talking without getting into any great lengths. People usually perk up a lot when they're asked about their interests. Okay, so what are you passionate about? Number three, how would someone who knows you describe you? How does someone who knows you well describe you? I love this question. What would your friends say about you? Okay, we'll take a little break. We'll be back. The five questions you need to ask somebody if you really want to get to know who they really are. This morning. So right now, Harry Styles, American Girls. It's on Hot 96.7.

Hot 96.7. Good morning. It's Corey with Kay. Happy Wednesday. Concerts on the Square going on tonight. Don't miss out on some live music on the 400 block in downtown Wausau. 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Okay, so we're talking about getting to really know somebody. What are the questions you need to ask? Like, really know who they are. So they said, number one, how would you explain your life story? Number two, what are you passionate about? Number three, how would someone who really knows you describe you? Number four, okay, what gives your life the most meaning? This will help a person look inside. What makes them happy? Okay, so what gives your life the most meaning? Number five, what do you wish you could tell people more often? Huh, that's an interesting one. And can you answer these questions off the bat? Because being, like, reading them, it's like, ooh, that's a good one to think about. What do you wish you could tell people more often? Have you asked anybody that really opened up your eyes to somebody? 715-345-0967. Have some time to call or text. I want to hear from you. Here's Olivia Dean on Hot 96.7. Good morning.

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So it has been announced that Miss Ariana Grande is going to take a break from public appearances, which I don't blame her. She's been in the public eye for the past like 3-4 years, like aggressively. You can check out all the details on that at Hot 96.7. Coming up, we will do your history lesson, things you may not have remembered about the 5th day of August. Here's Ari. Good morning.

0: digging into the past. But you don't need your textbooks. 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
1: Oh, morning. 33 days left till Labor Day. Things you may not have remembered about the 5th day of August. How about 1861, the federal government levied an income tax for the first time? 1891, American Express issued the first traveler's check. 1909, the first corporation tax was passed by the U.S. Congress. 1914, the U.S. First installed their traffic lights. On this date, 1921, KDKA, a Pittsburgh broadcast, their first baseball game over the radio. It was the Pirates against the Phillies. How about on this date, 1926, Harry Houdini stayed in a sealed tank underwater for 90 minutes before escaping. 1957, American Bandstand debuted on ABC. On this date in 1980, the Osmonds officially disband. 1981, Olivia Newton-John received her star in the Hollywood Walk of Fame. 2001, the cable network Odyssey was renamed to the Hallmark Channel. And on this date in 2025, last year, Hulk Hogan's memorial service was held in Largo, Florida. So there you go. Some things you probably didn't remember about today. Coming up, we'll get a check on hot headlines, a check on this weather and more. Good morning.
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0: Good morning. Wisconsin doctors are urging state lawmakers to create a badger care public option as health care costs continue to rise. Supporters say the proposal would expand affordable coverage for families and small businesses. Doctors say patients who lose health insurance often delay care until medical problems become more serious and expensive. Healthcare workers also note Wisconsin, one of just 10 states, has not expanded Medicaid under the Affordable Care Act. Governor Evers opposes proposed changes to the SNAP Food Assistance Program. In a letter to the Trump administration, the governor is asking to rescind a new SNAP rule set to take effect this fall. Evers said the change could make it harder for some grocery and convenience stores to accept Wisconsin food share benefits and hurt small retailers that rely on SNAP purchases. According to Trump administration analysis, 5,000 stores nationwide could be affected. And make sure you have the right idea to vote next week. Wisconsin DOT reminding residents who don't already have an approved photo ID for voting, start the process of getting one now. Wisconsin does not issue a separate voter ID, and a real ID is not required to vote. Residents can check accepted forms of ID through the Wisconsin Elections Commission website.
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2: Partly cloudy skies for most of the day today with more clouds early on than we'll have later in the day with a high of 78. Cool it off to about 54 degrees tonight with skies clearing up overnight. Mostly sunny skies on Thursday with a high of 83. Next chance for thunderstorms will be Friday afternoon and evening. Severe weather not likely at this time. We'll let you know, of course, if that changes. 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
5: Hi. Mustard on the beat, ho, depo, any rap. He a free throw, man, damn, call her Amber the Lambs. Tell him, please, bro, Nella, to the cross, he walk around like Tito. What's up with these? Trying to speak Compton, the industry can

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Say Drake, I hear you like I'm young. 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To any that talk to him and they in love, just make sure you hide your little sister from him. They tell me Chubb's the only one that get your hand-me-downs. 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And Baka got a weird case, why is he around? Certified lover boy, certified pencil. 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

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They Nate Pasha, got famous all up in content. 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I

waves. Atlanta was the mecca, building railroads and trains. 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The settlers was using town folk to make them richer. Fast forward 2024, you got the same agenda. You run to Atlanta when you need a check balance. 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What? 2 Chainz say you good, but he lied. 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

He a 69 God. 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Hey, hey, hey, hey, run for your life.

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1: Good morning. Happy Wednesday. Halfway through the week. Well, once this workday's done. We'll get there together, though, you guys. Okay. Do you think you can win in a fight? Singles are saying people who they think can win in a fight automatically more attractive. So we'll talk about it coming up. Some female Tour de France cyclists are being accused of cheating. I'll give you details as to why. We are going to see some sun today. Highs around 79, a little overcast out there, sitting right around 60. Coming up, we'll do Tate McRae right now. Paper Money, Pretty Faces. It's on Hot 96.7. 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
1: What's trending?
2: Good morning. Joey Chestnut recently ate 53 donuts in 5 minutes to win a donut eating contest at the Hudson Valley Renegades minor league baseball game. The Renegades are affiliated with the Yankees. He did eat 40 more donuts than his closest competitors. Crumble Cookie going viral for their new flaming lime crunch cookie. The cookie has a lime sugar base and a spicy cheese mix topped with cream cheese frosting. TikTok reviews split on whether it's good or not. BMW owners are complaining that the Spider-Man ads are flooding their dashboard screens. A full screen animation triggered an immediate backlash from drivers after promotion for Spider-Man Brand New Day began. One furious driver posted, "We pay around $50 to $100K for a car, yet still getting ads. We need ad blockers." Some female Tour de France cyclists are being accused of cheating by padding their bras to obtain an unfair advantage. One professor in aerodynamics says, we are talking about a chest fairing, which alters the airflow around the body, therefore reducing overpressure on the thighs. As a result, the rider experiences less air resistance. Padding of the bra is currently prohibited by the International Cycling Union. Oklahoma police recently responded to a wreck involving a DoorDash driver. The driver was on their way to deliver a meal when they crashed. The driver's car was wrecked, so the officer finished the delivery. A Chicago pizzeria going viral because they're serving Illinois' largest pizza. The 62-inch monster is designed for 35 guests. Polly G's Logan Square makes a giant pizza in a custom Sicilian steel pan that has 12 toppings starting at $500. You do need to book 72 hours in advance. And new dining nights have started at the Class 3 Steakhouse in Hollywood, Florida. Dinners occur on the first Monday of each month. Tickets $250 for men, $150 for women, $300 for couples. Celebrating a birthday today. Happy birthday. You celebrate it with these celebrities. Terry Clark turns 58. Maureen McCormick turns 70. That's some trending news for you on Hot 96.7. 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

0: Partly cloudy skies for most of the day today with more clouds early on than we'll have later in the day with a high of 78. Cool it off to about 54 degrees tonight with skies clearing up overnight. Mostly sunny skies on Thursday with a high of 83. Next chance for thunderstorms will be Friday afternoon and evening. Severe weather not likely at this time. We'll let you know, of course, if that changes. 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
1: 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That is so good.

Hot 96.7, good morning. It's Corey with Kay. Happy Wednesday. So, want to play the game of, would you date someone if you think they could win in a fight? Do they become more attractive if you think they can win in a fight? So, a new survey has come out, reveals 26% of singles find someone more attractive if they believe that person can win in a fight. 11% say that trait would make a potential partner less attractive. So, what would make you not date somebody? I won't date somebody who blinks. 715-345-0967. Let's play the game, okay? Won't date somebody who blinks. 715-345-0967. I'll share your answers coming up, okay? I won't date someone who blinks. Call or text. Get a hold of me. 715-345-0967. Good morning.

0: 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Concerts on the Square going on tonight. Do not miss out on all the fun on the 400 block in downtown Wausau. Crazy Night's going to be taking the stage. 6 p.m. Details, hot96.7fm.com. Okay, coming up, we're talking about how 26% of singles find someone more attractive if they think they can win in a fight. 11% said, yeah, I'd be less attractive if I knew someone that I found attractive couldn't win in a fight. So, taking it to the streets, I won't date someone who blanks. 715-345-0967. What is it that you're like, that's a hard pass for me, not doing that? Good morning. What's your answer?
1: Anybody that doesn't have custody of their kids or doesn't see their kids, like just bad parenting in general, I guess, would probably definitely be a deal breaker for me.
0: So essentially dating deal breakers. You will not date someone who blanks. Again, keep in mind, 26% of singles find someone more attractive if they think they could win in a fight. So I'm taking it to you guys. You won't date someone who blanks. Call or text 715-345-0967. Get a hold of me on the talk and text line. Right now, BTS, it's on Hot 96.7. Good morning.

6:07. Good morning. Talking about dating deal breakers. I won't date someone who blanks. Okay, a new survey has come out, and they revealed that 26% of singles do find someone more attractive if they believe that a person can win in a fight. 11% say that trait made a potential partner less attractive. So for you, you won't date someone who, off the talk and text line, got this text message, smokes or does illegal things. Another text message, someone who sleeps in socks. What if it's the winter and it's cold? It depends. Sometimes it sucks, sometimes it's not. Okay? 715-345-0967. Fill in the blank. I won't date someone who blanks. 715-345-0967. Coming up this morning, 7:55, a brand new Wet Nose Wednesday. Going to meet our brand new adoptable pet from the Maid Society of Portage County. It's on the way right now. Khalid.

0: with Paul Hart.
1: Good morning. Wisconsin doctors are urging state lawmakers to create a badger care public option as health care costs continue to rise. Supporters say the proposal would expand affordable coverage for families and small businesses. Doctors say patients who lose health insurance often delay care until medical problems become more serious and expensive. Healthcare workers also note Wisconsin, one of just 10 states, has not expanded Medicaid under the Affordable Care Act. Governor Evers opposes proposed changes to the SNAP food assistance program. A letter to the Trump administration, the governor is asking to rescind a new SNAP rule set to take effect this fall. Evers said the change could make it harder for some grocery and convenience stores to accept Wisconsin's food share benefits and hurt small retailers that rely on SNAP purchases. According to Trump administration analysis, some 5,000 stores nationwide could be affected. And make sure you have the right ID to vote next week. Wisconsin DOT reminding residents who don't already have an approved photo ID for voting, start the process of getting one now. Wisconsin does not issue a separate voter ID, and a real ID is not required to vote. Residents can check accepted forms of ID through the Wisconsin Elections Commission website.
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2: The further south you go, the more cloud cover through the first half of the day today, with less clouds overall later this afternoon and evening with a high of 78, cooling off to about 54 degrees tonight with mainly clear skies overnight, 83 for the high on Thursday with mainly sunny skies expected. Friday was our next chance for thunderstorms later in the day, severe weather not expected at this time. From the WCW News Show 7 studio, First Alert meteorologist Beth Furman.

0: wagging tails. It's Wet Nose Wednesday with the Collar Club in Wisconsin Rapids. Meet our new pet of the week.
1: Sherry, how are you doing on this not-so-sunny Wednesday morning? I don't think it's supposed to rain, though.
2: No.
1: But it's just a little cloudy.
2: Wednesday morning.
1: Yeah, right? OMG. Let's brighten up people's day with a brand new pet of the week, Mr. Finley. Tell me all about him.
2: Aw, he's an 11-year-old guy who just appears, if you look at him, he is a Beagle Jack Russell Terrier mix.
1: He's cute.
2: He is cute.
1: Very cute.
2: He's got a lot of white on his face, and he's got a diluted black and brown on his body. And he's got these huge, big brown eyes. And he even has a little beauty mark right on between his eyes on the tip of, on top of his nose. So, but he's approximately 25 pounds, house trained, current on his vaccinations, microchip, and he's also heartworm negative.
1: Awesome.
2: And this handsome guy, he don't let the age fool you for 11 years old. He's very playful.
1: Okay.
2: And he walks like a trooper, it's his first walk of the day every day. He loves to use his nose and plays with his toys, and he loves just about every person he meets.
1: Aww.
2: He's always wagging his tail, and we think that he seems to do well with other dogs.
1: Okay.
2: And he doesn't appear to mind cats.
1: Okay.
2: So we thought that was really cool.
1: Perfect family pup.
2: Yes. We think he may do well with children that are respectful of his boundaries, which means sometimes you have that underage group under 4 that don't understand pulling tails and ears. And not all kids, but some.
1: Yeah.
2: And we think he'd do well with older, a little bit older kids than that. He's a really well-behaved dog. And we notice he likes attention.
1: Okay.
2: Right when we walk past him, and if we don't stop to give him a treat or say hi, oh, you hear it. He likes attention. He's friendly, social, and his favorite things are his toys, people, and a nice walk.
1: Okay.
2: Finley would love to cuddle up on the couch and watch the Packers with you. Please, folks, his ID number is 28182. And again, he's neutered, up to date on all of his shots. He's just a really nice dog.
1: Yeah.
2: If you're an older person who doesn't want a puppy, Finley's for you.
1: Okay. That's good to know. I love that. And coming up, 2.5 weeks from now, the big Beer and Cheese for Pets, Please.
2: It is.
1: I am excited for this.
2: Yes. Get your beer on. It's coming.
1: Get your cheese on.
2: It's just a super fun event for us. Held out at Feltz's Dairy Farm and, of course, their store. It's just everybody who gets a ticket, and it is buy one, get one free again this year. Also, children 11 and under are free. They get a free cheese box, and in it you've got cheese from Feltz's, Mullins, Dairy State. You've got sausage from Wenzel's and a bottle of water, napkin.
1: Yeah.
2: It's just a fun, good time. The great cats,
1: they're
2: there. We are going to the raffle basket. Corey.
1: So many. You guys had so many last year.
2: And not
1: like,
2: these
1: wow.
2: tiny little baskets.
1: Yeah, they're
2: like
1: big.
2: A coffee mug in them. Uh-uh,
1: yeah.
2: They're big.
1: Yeah, they're awesome. So it's a perfect thing to help support the Humane Society, help get out in the community for one, because if you don't go to Feltz's very often, you may want to, and that's a perfect way to see it.
2: It is. And let me not forget the jewelry by Leah.
1: Oh, yes, please.
2: Oh, yes. A huge raffle on that. Tom has designed this. It's gorgeous.
1: You own a piece of his jewelry, don't you?
2: Yes, and I won it at another
1: fundraiser. Yeah, I was going to say, I thought it was another fundraiser. You did it, so that's very cool.
2: It is.
1: So you can get your tickets. You can check out Finley. 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Every Wednesday we do this, highlight a brand new adoptable pet from the Humane Society. 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I don't know, a different home, a home of they can call their own. Sherry, as always, I appreciate you stopping in and talking about the adoptable pets.
2: Thank you.
1: Yeah, we'll do it again next week. Excellent. 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On the way, we'll do Advice Wednesday, and I will tell you how TikTok paused their dating feature on their app. It's coming up. Here's Tyler. Good morning.

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1: What's trending?
2: Good morning. Jerry Jones recently, he's open to selling a stake of the Dallas Cowboys. Mark Cuban is open to buying that piece. However, his fund, his private equity firm, not approved to buy NFL teams yet. Ben and Jerry's pumpkin cheesecake is back. This flavor returns every year. It's a fan favorite. It'll sell out quickly, so be prepared. Chipotle has announced yesterday that they are replacing their jalapenos at many of their locations due to a salmonella outbreak. At least 75 out of 100-plus victims reportedly ate Chipotle. A spokesperson said, out of the abundance of caution, we proactively remove the jalapenos from our restaurants. A couple recently tested out a bed in an IKEA showroom, and they hopped on the mattress, kissed and cuddled in front of shoppers. Nothing inappropriate, but not things people want to see. Under the law, public indecency laws, the couple could face up to a year in prison. A Florida pilot and student were forced to land a small plane on I-10. Engine troubles caused the emergency landing. The pilot smelled burning oil and immediately touched down without hitting any cars. TikTok recently tested a new dating feature / service. The feature is in a section called Hangouts that hosts live group chats. It invited users who wanted to flirt with people, and great people is the word they use. Some chat rooms became inappropriate. TikTok has paused the new dating feature. A Tulsa, Oklahoma grandmother recently adopted Michael B. Jordan. Mary's story, known around the world now because she calls him her grandkid. Her granddaughter, Natalie Sims, was at her home when she noticed there was a framed picture of Michael next to her own grandkids. Michael B. Jordan's team saw the viral video, sent her a gift, and then he called her. And a Florida woman recently had a crying toddler soothed by a Starbucks barista. The quick-thinking barista made a baby rattle from an empty cup. The child stopped crying. Today, National Oyster Day, International Traffic Light Day, National Underwear Day. That's some trending news for you on Hot 96.7. Good morning.
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10: The further south you go, the more cloud cover through the first half of the day today, with less clouds overall later this afternoon and evening, with a high of 78, cooling off to about 54 degrees tonight with mainly clear skies overnight. 83 for the high on Thursday with mainly sunny skies expected. Friday was our next chance for thunderstorms later in the day. Severe weather not expected at this time. From the WCW News Show 7 studio, First Alert meteorologist Beth Berman.
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1: Friends besties, or I should say work besties that turn into actual friend besties, what do you do? So got this written to us. Dear Corey with K, needs some help. My best friend of 12 years and I got into a fight because I accepted a promotion. We worked at the same place. She got fired. She says I should have quit the moment they terminated her. She says that's what real friends would do. It's not my fault she got fired. I need a job. I'm a single mom, have two kids. She says, I put the job before our friendship. It's not like I had a choice. I don't think she should be mad at me for accepting the promotion. It's her fault she got terminated. Does my friend owe me an apology, or is she right? Should I have quit and chose our friendship over the job? My friend says you can always get another job, but you can't get another true friend. Signed, sad and confused. What would you guys do? You and your friend work at the same place. She ends up getting fired. You end up getting a promotion. She says, you should have quit the day I got fired. 715-345-0967. Call or text. I want to hear your advice this morning. Get a hold of me. We'll talk more about it coming up. Would you quit if your friend got fired? Because that's what real friends do. 715-345-0967. Give you a few minutes to get your advice in. Good morning.

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1: Advice Wednesday. How would you handle this? What would you do if this was you? So got this. You're Corey with K. Need some help. My best friend of 12 years and I got into a fight because I accepted a promotion and she got fired. We work at the same place. She says I should have quit the moment they terminated her. She says that's what real friends would do. It's not my fault. She got fired. I need a job. I'm a single mom. Have two kids. I have to support them. She says I put the job before our friendship. It is not like that. I don't think she should be mad at me for accepting the promotion. It's her fault she got fired, not mine. Does my friend owe me an apology? Is she right? Should I have quit and chose the friendship over the job? My friend says you can always get another job, but you can't always get another true friend. Signed, sad, and confused. Off the talk and text line got this. The girl should not quit her job. Real friends / women support each other and build each other up, not break each other down. The girl that got promoted could tell the friend, put me as a reference for your new place. The girl that got fired has a negative vibe and isn't a good friend. 715-345-0967. You and your bestie work at the same place. One gets fired and they say you should quit because I got fired. What would you tell them? Call or text 715-345-0967. I want to hear from you. Advice Wednesday. Get it in. Good morning.

0: 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So would you quit a job because your bestie got fired? So this one woman says, you should have quit the moment I got fired. You shouldn't have taken that promotion. You're not a real friend. All upset, okay? Just all upset. And I was thinking about Kim Carr and I. And Kim, I love you dearly, but I am not quitting my job because you get fired.
1: What?
0: I am sorry. I got bills, man.
2: You didn't even need to turn the mic on for that one.
0: No, I didn't.
2: Are you kidding me?
0: If you get fired over something I didn't because of your own self, no.
2: Dude.
0: So I'm going to
2: say bruh. Bruh. If you go, I go. We're a package deal.
0: So I did get this text message. The girl who got the promotion worked hard to get in that position where she can comfortably support her kids. If she quits, there's no guarantee that whatever job she finds will be able to provide that financial stability. Not to mention, it would not look good for her that she quit in the eyes of another company. If her bestie was truly a friend, she would want her best for the girl, regardless of what the company she works for.
2: You walk, I walk. I walk, you walk. That's how this goes.
0: Sorry, Kim. No. Are you
2: so floored right
0: yeah,
2: now?
0: Yeah, right.
2: And hurt. You would even say that.
0: If I quit, do you quit?
2: Yeah. Let's do it.
0: Yeah, okay.
2: Let's do it.
0: I got bills to pay, girlfriend.
2: I do too.
0: Are you got my bills for the next couple months?
2: We will start taking pictures of our feet.
0: Probably not. Okay, 715-345-0967. If your best friend got fired, would she expect you to quit? Would you quit? Would you take that promotion? 715-345-0967. Good morning.

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0: good morning. A federal judge stops the White House from terminating school mental health grants. Wisconsin, one of 15 states, sued the Trump administration after it announced it would cancel the grant series. The state will lose $12.5 million for special ed students if the funding is removed. This is a temporary restraining order. The Attorney General Josh Call said it's an important stopgap to allow states to make their case. Wisconsin doctors are urging state lawmakers to create a Badger Care public option as health care costs continue to rise. Supporters say the proposal would expand affordable coverage for families and small businesses. Doctors say patients who lose health insurance often delay care until medical problems become more serious and expensive. Healthcare workers also note Wisconsin, one of just 10 states, that has not expanded Medicaid under the Affordable Care Act. And make sure you have the right ID to vote next week. Wisconsin DOT reminding residents who don't already have an approved photo ID for voting, start the process of getting one now. Wisconsin does not issue a separate voter ID, and real ID is not required to vote. Residents can check accepted forms of ID through the Wisconsin Elections Commission website.
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2: The further south you go, the more cloud cover through the first half of the day today, with less clouds overall later this afternoon and evening, with a high of 78, cooling off to about 54 degrees tonight with mainly clear skies overnight. 83 for the high on Thursday with mainly sunny skies expected. Friday was our next chance for thunderstorms later in the day. Severe weather not expected at this time. From the WCW News Show 7 studio, First Alert meteorologist Beth Berman.

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3: Good morning, my friends. Happy Wednesday. We are going to see that sun today. Highs around 79. Good day to get outside. And got to talk about BMW owners are complaining that the Spider-Man ads are flooding their dashboard screens. I will give you all the details on that coming up with some trending news in the next 6 minutes. On the way, we'll do One Republic, also Pitbull. Right now, Terry Styles. 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
4: Good morning. So Joey Chestnut recently ate 53 donuts in 5 minutes to win a donut eating contest at a Hudson Valley Renegade minor league baseball game. The Renegades are affiliated with the Yankees. Joey ate 40 more donuts than his closest competitor. Crumble Cookie going viral for their new Flaming Lime Crunch Cookie. The cookie has a lime sugar base and a spicy cheese mix and is topped with cream cheese frosting. TikTok reviews are split, some calling it the bakery's worst, others saying it's not that bad. BMW owners are complaining that Spider-Man ads are flooding their dashboard screens. A full-screen animation triggers an immediate backlash from drivers after promotions for Spider-Man's Brand New Day began. One furious driver posted on Reddit paying $50 to $100K for a car yet still get ads. Huh? We need an ad blocker for this card. Some female Tour de France cyclists are being accused of cheating by padding their bras to obtain an unfair advantage. One says, we were talking about a chest fairing, which alters the airflow around the body, therefore reducing overpressure on the thighs. Padding bras is currently prohibited by the International Cycling Union. And Oklahoma police recently responded to a wreck involving a DoorDash driver. The driver was on the way to deliver a meal. When it crashed, the driver's car was wrecked, so an officer finished the delivery. A Chicago pizzeria going viral because they are serving Illinois' largest pizza. The 62-inch monster is designed for 35 guests. Pauly G's Logan Square makes the giant pizza in a custom Sicilian steel pan. It has 12 toppings and starts at $500. And new dining nights have started at a class steakhouse in Hollywood, Florida. Dinners occur on the first Monday of each month. Tickets are $250 for men, $150 for women, $300 for couples. Celebrating a birthday today. Happy birthday. You celebrate it with these celebrities. Terry Clark turns 58. And Maureen Cormick, Marsha Brady, turns 70. That's some trending news for you on Hot 96.7. Good morning.
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number. It's on Hot 96.7. How did you know you were in love with your person, and how long did it take you? A new survey has come out. It takes about 4 weeks for men to fall in love. They do it twice as fast as women. 8 weeks for women to fall in love. How long did it take you? Here's Leon Thomas on Hot 96.7.

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1: The further south you go, the more cloud cover through the first half of the day today, with less clouds overall later this afternoon and evening, with a high of 78, cooling off to about 54 degrees tonight with mainly clear skies overnight. 83 for the high on Thursday with mainly sunny skies expected. Friday with our next chance for thunderstorms later in the day. Severe weather not expected at this time. From the WCW News Show 7 studio, First Alert meteorologist Beth Berman.

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The further south you go, the more cloud cover through the first half of the day today, with less clouds overall later this afternoon and evening with a high of 78, cooling off to about 54 degrees tonight with mainly clear skies overnight. 83 for the high on Thursday with mainly sunny skies expected. Friday with our next chance for thunderstorms later in the day. Severe weather not expected at this time. From the WCW News Show 7 studio, First Alert meteorologist Beth Furman.

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8: For all the times that you rain on my parade, and all the clubs you get in using my name. 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

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And if you think that I'm still holding on to something, you should go and love yourself.

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1: Partly cloudy skies initially this afternoon with more sunshine later on this evening at a high of 78, cooling off to about 54 degrees tonight with clear skies maintaining themselves overnight. 83 for the high on Thursday with mainly sunny skies throughout the day. Next chance for thunderstorms will be Friday afternoon and evening. Not going to completely rule out a strong storm or two, but severe weather prospects are low at this time. From the WCAW News Shell 7 studio, First Alert meteorologist Beth Furman.

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Partly cloudy skies initially this afternoon with more sunshine later on this evening at a high of 78, cooling off to about 54 degrees tonight with clear skies maintaining themselves overnight. 83 for the high on Thursday with mainly sunny skies throughout the day. Next chance for thunderstorms will be Friday afternoon and evening. Not going to completely rule out a strong storm or two, but severe weather prospects are low at this time. From the WCW News Shell 7 studio, First Alert meteorologist Beth Berman.

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2: 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So TikTok has the newest workout trend for you called cozy cardio. 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
1: Look, if you had one shot or one opportunity.

Partly cloudy for this evening with showers in the far south exiting, then mostly clear for tonight below 57. Plenty of sunshine on Thursday, high 82. Friday, sunshine giving away to increasing clouds. Scattered showers and thunderstorms toward evening, the high 86. Showers and storms will wind down before midnight Friday night. Saturday, partly cloudy, high 83. Could have a shower or storm south Saturday night. Partly cloudy Sunday, high 85. From WSAW News Channel 7 Studio, a first floor meteorologist, Kirby Tabin.

0: 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We pick on each other all the time. So it's a great time to give you even a good laugh in the morning. So set that alarm tomorrow morning. Wake it up with my girl, Corey with a K. Got some paper money on the way. Also, Katy Perry on Hot 96.7.
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Plus, Newlywed Live, they've got some big decisions that they are trying to make. I've got all the deets coming up in a minute.

0: That is Taylor on Hot 96.7. Newlywed life means making one big decision now. Where do you call home? Now, for Taylor and Travis, apparently they are looking for that place that's theirs instead of, you know, of course, moving into one of the homes that they already own, which, I mean, they've got options. They've got Kansas City. They've got New York, Los Angeles. I think even still Nashville, she still has a place out there. But there's buzz that they could even settle in Montecito because of the privacy there and because of doing the long distance thing for so long. You know, Taylor plans to be wherever Travis is, and they're looking to have that fresh start. Because, of course, you know, I get it. Like, you don't want to be the one that, like, moves into that person's house because it was their house, essentially, and now you're just kind of moving in. Like, I get that. And I know, like, Travis had some help with Taylor as far as finding a place in Kansas City because, let's be honest, for the next 20-some weeks at this point, that is where Travis's home is because, yes, football is starting. In fact, we have the very first preseason game kicking off next Thursday, all right? I mean, technically, today is the last full day without any football on because tomorrow the Hall of Fame game is on, Panthers versus the Cardinals, and then preseason kicks off next Thursday. So, again, will we see Taylor hopefully at the very first football game? I hope so, because it's been a hot minute since we have seen those two really together. But either way, where are they going to call home? You know what? I think it all just goes back to that old saying, home is where the heart is. And if your heart is in Kansas City for, you know, the next 20-some weeks, then so be it. Then you find somewhere else to go. It's like a little summer home, right? I mean, there's lots and lots of options for those two. Big Bowl on the way. Also, Miles Smith on Hot 96.
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2: Partly cloudy for this evening with showers in the far south exiting, then mostly clear for tonight, below 57. Plenty of sunshine on Thursday, high 82. Friday, sunshine giving way to increasing clouds. Scattered showers and thunderstorms toward evening, the high 86. Showers and storms will wind down before midnight Friday night. Saturday, partly cloudy, high 83. Could have a shower or storm south Saturday night. Partly cloudy Sunday, high 85. From WSAW News Channel 7 Studio, a First Floor Meteorologist, Jeremy Tabin.

you doing? Keep Car hanging out with you. She just came off an amazing Lollapalooza performance this past weekend. And if you Google Zara Larsson right now, you get a nice little surprise on Google. So check that out. Songbird just ahead. But first, it's Bruno Mars on Hot 96.7. Happy Wednesday.

0: Zumber on Hot 96.7. So I have a really important question. Who at Oreo woke up one day and said, you know, what this cookie needs? Fried chicken. Like, seriously, who thought that was a great idea? Just all of a sudden woke up and said, you know what? Let's just make some chocolate and some fried chicken, slab that together. That's our brand new cookie. Well, apparently somebody did, because they are, yes, in fact, teaming up with KFC for a limited edition fried chicken flavored Oreo. Chocolate cookie stays the same, but the cream is supposed to taste like KFC's famous 11 herbs and spices with all those savory, salty flavors. Now, for those that are getting really excited, like, oh, I want to try this, unfortunately, it's only in China right now, so we're not getting this. Listen, I love Oreos just as much as the next person. Also love me some good fried chicken, too. But there are some things that are just meant to stay in their own world. I mean, and I feel like this is one of those things. Now, will I try it if it does come over this way? 100% just to say I tried it. But again, also not really sure this is the collaboration we really needed this year, because it definitely was not on my bingo card. I want to know, would you be willing to take a bite of this, or are you just going to give it a hard pass? Call or text me, 715-345-0967. Would you try the Oreo-KFC collaboration cookie? I want to hear from you. Got some Britney on the way. Also, some Tate McRae on Hot 96.7.
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96.7, Harry Styles on the way. I'm counting down the days until these guys are in Camp Rock 3. It's the Jonas Brothers on Hot.

0: Harry Styles on Hot 96.7. Hey, it is a great night to pack up the fam, pack up a lawn chair, blanket, and head on down to the 400 block downtown Wausau. Of course, concerts on the square going on tonight. Make plans to have dinner out there, pick up a drink, enjoy some great music. In fact, taking the stage tonight, Crazy Nights is taking the stage. Of course, music kicks off at 6 p.m. And temp-wise, we're looking in the mid-70s, getting down to probably about 68 or so by 9 p.m. So it is going to be a gorgeous night to get out there, enjoy some great free music, enjoy some food out there, and just have a great time. 400 block, concerts on the squares. Of course, if you want to check out the full lineup of what's coming up the next couple of weeks, just head over to hot967fm.com. Got that listed right there for you. Malcolm Moore on the way. Also, Ariana Grande on Hot 96.7.
1: Partly cloudy for this evening with showers in the far south exiting, then mostly clear for tonight, below 57. Plenty of sunshine on Thursday, high 82. Friday, sunshine giving way to increasing clouds. Scattered showers and thunderstorms toward evening, the high 86. Showers and storms will wind down before midnight Friday night. Saturday, partly cloudy, high 83. Could have a shower or storm south Saturday night. Partly cloudy Sunday, high 85. From WSAW News Channel 7 Studio, a first board meteorologist, Jeremy Taylor.

Hot 96.7. Of course, she is taking a little break from the limelight after her tour wraps up. But you know what? I think she deserves a much-needed break. It's Ariana Grande on Hot.

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0: 7. Well, if you have been looking to add to your family with a four-legged friend, this may just be the one for you. Each and every Wednesday, we've got Wet Nose Wednesday with the Portage County Humane Society, and Corey talked with them today, and, well, we have been introduced to 11-year-old Finley. That's right. He is a Beagle Jack Russell Terrier with big, cute brown eyes. And of course, he is looking for his forever home. He's approximately 25 pounds and oh so cute. So check him out right now online at hot967fm.com for Wet Nose Wednesday. Bella Kay on the way, plus Olivia Rodrigo and what she loves to enjoy after her shows. I'll tell you all about it coming up on Hot.
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1: 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So what does she love to enjoy after her shows? I'll tell you all about it coming up, because I'll tell you, honestly, I love this any time of the day.

0: Carpenter, Hot 96.7. So after, you know, some of her shows, all of these artists, they love to have like a post-show ritual, something that they like to do to wind down after their performance. For Sabrina Carpenter, it can be as silly as an ice bath. That's right. Of course, you know, stripping off all that makeup there, her curls, just getting back down to, you know, her natural self and dipping in an ice bath. Sounds great, right? Well, for Olivia Rodrigo, her post-show ritual is to go grab a Five Guys cheeseburger. She's like, in the dressing room is a little hamburger, because after every important show that I do, whether it's the Grammys, SNL, dressing rooms, I always get a Five Guys cheeseburger. And man, I am not disagreeing with that whatsoever, because Five Guys cheeseburgers are delicious. I always forget, though, when I go and I'm like, oh, I want some fries. Clearly, the whole entire family can enjoy, like, a small order of fries. That's how many there are. So, Olivia, we're one of the same. I want to know, what are you adding to your burger, though? Is it plain? Are you adding some toppings on there? Want to know, because we should share a burger sometime. Zara Larson on the way, also The Weeknd on Hot 96.7.
1: Partly cloudy for this evening with showers in the far south exiting, then mostly clear for tonight, below 57. Plenty of sunshine on Thursday, high 82. Friday, sunshine giving way to increasing clouds. Scattered showers and thunderstorms toward evening, the high 86. Showers and storms will wind down before midnight Friday night. Saturday, partly cloudy, high 83. Could have a shower or storm south Saturday night. Partly cloudy Sunday, high 85. 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

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Kim Carr hanging out with you. You have made it to Quentin time, driving home. Cannot get home fast enough today because Ted Lasso is officially back. That's right, brand new season dropped today. Have you watched it yet? Oh, don't tell me. I want to hear all about it when I get home.

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0: Akon on Hot 96.7. We are gearing up, of course, for fair season. The Central Wisconsin State Fair taking over Marshfield August 25th through the 30th. That's right. 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We keep you updated and I'll let you know what's going on for the whole entire run of the fair. Because let me tell you, they've got a lot of great stuff. Nothing beats going to a fair, especially in the summertime. Akon just wrapped up. We've got Shaboozy on the way. 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

0: 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Well, much of us have had to find other reality shows to watch since our Bachelor Nation has been taking a hiatus between Bachelorette, Bachelor. We're not going to get anything basically until next year at this point. So, you know, leave it to the folks over at NBC to figure out a way that they can make The Voice a little bit bigger. Yes, they are now launching The Voice Celebrity Edition, where instead of undiscovered singers, it'll be actors, athletes, influencers, reality stars, basically anyone who's like, dude, I can totally karaoke. Why not? Let's try this out. Joe Jonas is going to be making his coaching debut against Queen Latifah, Riley Green. Keke Palmer is going to be hosting this. They'll also have a behind-the-scenes voice boot camp and also VIP room where celebrities then will get to watch each other perform. I'm kind of into this because, A, this is like a fun little twist and it's a little different because I'm always one celebrity who secretly has an incredible voice. Like, we had no idea, which is why I think I kind of love The Masked Singer so much, because it was like, wow, they can really actually sing and we had no idea who it was. So looking forward to seeing this drop. And, of course, you know, hopefully maybe soon in the near future, get more Bachelor fun, because I'm missing it. It's such withdrawal at this point. AJR on the way. Of course, they're going to be at the Wisconsin State Fair next weekend. Got them coming up. Also, Hozier on Hot.
1: Partly cloudy to clear for tonight, below 57. Wall-to-wall sunshine on Thursday, high of 82. Friday, sun giving way to increasing clouds. Scattered showers and thunderstorms late in the afternoon and the evening. The high reaches 86. Saturday, partly cloudy, high 83. A chance for a shower or storm overnight south. Then for Sunday, a fair amount of sunshine and warm, the high 85. 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

Keep car hanging out with you. There's always that one that has gotten away that we have never completely gotten over, and apparently it happens to celebs too. I'll tell you all about it coming up with the drama, but first, Khaled on Hot 97.5.

0: 96.7. Well, even celebrities have the one that got away. ASAP Rocky was on the Jason Lee show the other day, and the conversation turned to none other than Drake. And Rocky said that he and Rihanna have both moved on, but he thinks it's a little weird that Drake maybe hasn't. Now, Drake and Rihanna had that on-again, off-again relationship from, like, 2009 to 2016, and fans have been reading into Drake's lyrics ever since. So I guess it doesn't really matter how famous you are. Broken Heart doesn't care, even if you're, you know, a celeb, regular person. I get it. Like, we always kind of wonder, like, oh, they got away. What would have happened at that point? So I want to know, who's the one that got away from you? The person you still think about every once in a while. Hit me up on our text line, 715-345-0967. Do you still think about that one that maybe got away that, you know, you just never fully got over? And I get it, because, you know, the heart wants what the heart wants, or, you know, and doesn't always get it. There's always that little piece of you. So I want to hear about, maybe you're kind of like Rihanna and Drake and ASAP Rocky, where, like, you know, you kind of moved on, but yet you didn't move on at that point. So I don't know. Got Chris Brown on the way. Also Zara Larsson on Hot 96.7.
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Hot 96.7, we're talking about the one that got away. I had Melissa from Stratford text in, and she said every once in a while she thinks about her high school sweetheart. Hey, you know what? I get it. You kind of wonder maybe if it was a different time, different place, would it have happened? I don't know. I feel ya. On the way, it's 21 Pilots, the Biebs on Hot.

0: 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Sports Pub in Stevens Point. That's right, $50 worth of vouchers for just $25. They've got 60 beers on tap. Of course, you can try anything from local Wisconsin crafts to some of your favorites. And of course, you know, they're your new go-to game day pour as well. You might find something new. They've got wall-to-wall TVs in there, so make sure you are checking that out. And then also this Friday, you can get $50 worth of vouchers for just $25 to Dale's Weston Lanes in Weston. That's right. Of course, go bowling. I mean, it is Wisconsin's second largest bowling center right here in Weston. It is not like your normal bowling alley. This is high tech. They've got 60 lanes. They do globe bowling. They've got bumper lanes for the kids. They've got bag toss, arcade games. They've got amazing food specials as well. So, you know, this is a great voucher to get now and then maybe, you know, beat the heat with it, save it, especially when, you know, it's cold out. Maybe you got family coming and it's like, oh, let's get out of the house. Let's go do something. So check out these half-price deals. 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
2: Constant weather. Partly cloudy to clear for tonight, below 57. Wall-to-wall sunshine on Thursday, high of 82. Friday's sun giving way to increasing clouds. Scattered showers and thunderstorms late in the afternoon and the evening. The high reaches 86. Saturday, partly cloudy, high 83. A chance for a shower or storm overnight south. Then for Sunday, a fair amount of sunshine and warm. The high, 85. From the WSAW News Channel 7 studio, I'm First Alert Meteorologist Jeremy Tabin.